A Powerball jackpot, nearly $1 billion, now over $900 million. So maybe pick up that ticket tonight. Drawing coming up later this evening. 106.7 Detroit's Wheels and Black Sabbath.

Nine Inch Nails releasing a 2LP version of the Quake score to mark the video game's 30th anniversary. The game also featured Trent Reznor voicing the main character. Here's Closer, Detroit's Wheels.

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0: Pearl Jam, 106.7 Detroit's Wheels. It's Casey. How about that road trip for the Tigers? They've been crushing the ball. The pitching has looked great as well. And they're off tonight. But they've got two big series coming up at Comerica Park starting tomorrow night against the Guardians. And then it's the White Sox.
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2: 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Of course, Skubal now says, I want to finish my career in Detroit. Nah, dog, I think you can stay in L.A. 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
22: Hello, friends. Welcome in. Josh and his show, bright and early. Time to get your asses up and get to work. And we are loaded today. We got fights going on in the streets of Birmingham. We got dudes cranking it out at the mall in Novi. We got the best Detroit-style pizza award causing controversy. We are loaded today. And oh, by the way, it's a giant week for the Tigers. We got that coming up in sports. Right now, we got the pumpkins. It is today. We are Detroit's Wheels.

0: 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Sports.
1: Brought to you by LaFontaine Mitsubishi. Gigantic series and week for the Tigers. Let's go. This is exciting, man. A couple of months ago, could you have ever imagined we'd be sitting here talking about right in the middle of the wild card, right in the middle of the division, pennant drive? Could you have imagined that?
2: Nope.
1: I know, right? But here we are. Here we are. Just unbelievable. It really is. And it's fun, and they're fun to watch, and they're mashing the ball around the yard a little bit, and they're pitching their asses off. This is fun. I always keep giving the credit to Casey, but a couple months ago, look, they're going to make a run. That's just what they do. And I said, no, Casey, they're not going to make a run. It's over. And Casey said, look, that's just what they do. And then sure enough, it is exactly what they did. They made the run, and here they are. This is exciting. So we're going to see what they can do. This is a giant week. So you got the Guardian series starting tonight. Drew Anderson's going to pitch. And then you've got the Sox, which could be for first place. Fromber's going to go tomorrow, obviously. Then you've got Montero going later this week. So things are exciting. Woo! And then we got football. Now, obviously, some bad things have happened on the injury front for the Lions. Not off to a good start there. You got one guy, the backup quarterback, just quits one day. And then the center gets hurt the next. I mean, things haven't gone great. But at least football's back. Starting Thursday, we get football. We get the Lions and the Bengals. So we get a jungle cat fight. Yeah! Well, I'm excited. Sports are fun right now. And generally speaking, I don't find sports to be fun because they've been kind of miserable for me lately. But right now, it's fun. Football's back. We're less than 3 weeks away from the start of the college football season. We get to see what the new era Michigan Wolverines look like. We get to see what the new era Spartans look like. Boy, just the excitement. We got Tigers in the playoff push. This is fun. Enjoy it. Embrace it. Put a smile on your face. It's a glorious day. And you might win a trip to Vegas and $1,000. That's coming up just after 9 o'clock. Josh Ennis Show. Stay there.
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0: 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Yeah, that one.

Detroit's Wheels. That's Aerosmith. I am Josh. I made it sound like it was like a guy's first and last name. That is Aerosmith. No, it's Aerosmith. Aerosmith? It's Living on the Edge. So it was on this day, August 11th of 2011, that Janie Lane, the lead singer of Warrant, was found dead in his hotel room. It was a Comfort Inn. What a lousy way to go. You're Janie Lane. You're on top of the world. You're staying at all the fanciest hotels. You're bagging all the hottest babes. You're with Bobby Brown, who was in the Cherry Pie video. Life is great. And then eventually you die, probably broke, in a hotel, in a Comfort Inn. Not a glamour way to go. You didn't die at, like, you know, the Beverly Hills Hotel or the Chateau Marmont or something like that. Or like Jim Morrison in like a hotel in France in a bathtub or something. He died at a Comfort Inn. What a lousy way to go. That said, I would argue that Warrant is maybe the most underrated of all the hair bands. Warrant went hard, man. Dirty, rotten, filthy, stinking rich. Quality album, man.

0: You got Uncle Tom's Cabin, which was from the album. What was that album called? Uncle Tom's Cabin, or was it called Cherry Pie? I think the album may have... No, I thought the album was Uncle Tom's Cabin. Either way, you had Uncle Tom's Cabin. You had Sometimes She Cries. This is probably my favorite of the Warrant bangers. From Dirty, Rotten, Filthy, Stinking Rich. Now we're jamming.
1: I crank it.
0: Good. Yes, I don't think she's pretty no more. Big Warren guy. I've actually seen Warren recently. They sounded fine, mostly because, you know, obviously it's a different lead singer. If it were Janie Lane, that'd be kind of weird. A Janie Lane hologram is the lead singer of Warren. It's a bummer that some of these guys have died. Like recently, the singer from Firehouse died, and I think they still tour, and that feels weird. I don't know. I don't know why I pick and choose which ones feel weird.

Queen and David Bowie that is under pressure. We are Detroit's Wheels. I am Josh. What's up? So if you want to get your WLLZ gear, we've got it for you in the WLLZ Rock Shop. 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All you have to do is pay the shipping. We got t-shirts. Let me click on the Rock Shop right now just to see. We got t-shirts. We got Wheels hoodies. We got Wheels hats. We got lady shirts. We got tank tops. We got more hoodies. We got it all. Polo shirts. We got it all. Oh, I like this one. The like the women's kind of like it's a jersey type of thing. I like it. So all you have to do is go to our Facebook page. I just saw the link there. That's where I clicked it. And you can go to the WLLZ Rock Shop and get your gear for free. Get your free t-shirt until August 23rd. All you have to do is pay shipping. Pretty cool. We got good Wheels gear for you. Sports coming up. Tigers with a big week. Lions dealing with it.

to see it. But then after like 5 minutes, it would be like, okay, we get the point. Like, they ain't going to stop this guy. The whole thing's kind of annoying, but also kind of funny. And it's very 1990s Springer, you know, like the kind of drama that's in the WNBA. Very Jerry Springer. It's all racial and sexual and all this stuff. So, but I think ChatGPT is on crack. If ChatGPT thinks that Royce White would only average 18 points and one block per game, get lost. I would say realistically, Royce White would probably be able to score every time he had the ball if he didn't settle for jump shots. If he took the ball to the basket every time, Royce White would score every time he had the ball. And I'd say he'd probably average somewhere in the neighborhood of 65 points and 21 blocks and probably like 30 rebounds. On average, that would be my guess. And that, friends, is sports. Speaking of cross-dressers,

0: So Click on Detroit had their poll asking which was the best Detroit-style pizza place in Metro Detroit. I think they're doing the actual pizza places today, like non-Detroit-style pizzas, which if it's anybody other than Freddy the Pizza Man, then this thing's an outrage. But some people are really ticked off because voted the number one Detroit-style pizza in Detroit, according to 163,000 votes, Jet's Pizza. And some people are outraged by that. Some would say that's not even really Detroit-style pizza because the sauce isn't on the top of the pizza. It's just deep dish, just square-cut deep dish. Number two is Buddy's Pizza. Number three is Louie's. Number four is Shields. And number five, Grandma Bob's Pizza. Here's the thing. I like Buddy's. Buddy's is good. Louie's is very good. Louie's heavy, though. That's the thing, man. You go to Louie's, it's like one slice is a full-on meal. That's like a lasagna, man. It's great. I love Louie's. The vibes are great. I love the whole thing about Louie's. But I think I'd kind of go with the people here. If you're just telling me which one of these is your favorite to eat on a daily basis, if you had to eat one of these the rest of your life, I think I'd go with Jet's, too. I'm aware that's kind of sacrilege. I'm fully aware of that.
1: Nope.
0: Look, I get it. But I think I'd go with Jets. I like Jets. I like Buddies, but I like Jets more. Actually, you know who I'd throw in here maybe more than any of these that's not on here? Green Lantern. I would take Green Lantern over all of them. But if, like, again, if my choice were Jets, I would take Jets over the ones that were listed there. Now, if you just said one that would be the greatest example of what a Detroit pizza should taste like, I'd probably say go to Louie's, because I think Louie's is fantastic. But if it's just on a day-in, day-out thing where you feel like you can eat a couple slices, you know? Because Detroit pizza is hard to eat multiple slices. I think you guys know that. I'd say Louie's is the best example of what a Detroit-style pizza should taste like. I thought Shields was okay, but I like Louie's the best out of those. Louie's very heavy. But just for a day-in, day-out pizza, I'd go Jets. I agree with the people here, but apparently it's a huge controversy, and people are fighting with each other on Facebook over this, which, fine, okay. But not listed in here that I would have put in the list? Big Green Lantern guy. Big. You know, and you know, another one that's kind of sneaky. Hungry Howie's. Hungry Howie's pretty good Detroit style as well. So, but I would go Jets. Everyday consumption, and then I would throw in Green Lantern, my Green Lantern over in Madison Heights. I'd go Green Lantern, and I think Louie's is just the best. If you brought someone to Detroit and said, they said, give me Detroit-style pizza, where do I go? Like, I need to have the best example of it. I would say Louie's in Hazel Park. My peeps! Apparently the list is coming out today of just the overall pizza places. And as I noted earlier, my man Freddy the Pizza Man is number one with a bullet. Anybody else, that list is a total farce. We'll see when it comes out.

self-esteem. We are Detroit's Wheels. I'm Josh. What's up? Give you an opportunity to win a trip to the iHeartRadio Music Festival and $1,000 right around 9 o'clock, so make sure you're listening. I mentioned that today is the anniversary of Janie Lane dying at a Comfort Inn, which, but dying at any point's a bummer, and dying in a hotel's probably a bummer. But dying at a Comfort Inn after the life that Janie Lane led, like in the late 80s, early 90s, had to have been just a real bummer. Now, that said, I got to thinking about all the artists, all the rock stars that have died in hotels. So I asked ChatGPT to give me some of the detail. So Janis Joplin was a hotel death. Graham Parsons, hotel death. Michael Hutchins, of course, Michael Hutchins, allegedly autoerotic asphyxiation, a hotel death. John Entwistle from The Who, Hard Rock Hotel in Vegas. Bobby Hatfield from the Righteous Brothers. He died right down. He died in Kalamazoo. Who knew that? That the other Righteous Brother died at the Radisson in Kalamazoo. Didn't know that. Matt Roberts from Three Doors Down. He died at a Hampton Inn in Wisconsin. Actually, I think that one might top Janie Lane dying at a Comfort Inn in California. A Hampton Inn in Wisconsin. Let's see here. Dolores O'Riordan from the Cranberries at the London Hilton. Another example, Taylor Hawkins died in a hotel. Now, some people were thought to have died in a hotel, but didn't. Like I mentioned Jim Morrison earlier, did not die in a hotel. It was in a bathtub, and it was in France, but not in a hotel. Keith Moon didn't die in a hotel. Bon Scott didn't die in a hotel. John Bonham didn't die at a hotel. Scott Weiland didn't die in the hotel. So there were examples that some were hotels, some were not. I'm fascinated by that. I don't know why that intrigues me so much, but Janie Lane, he died on this day in 2011. They found him in the Comfort Inn. I mean, it makes sense that rock stars would die in hotels. They're always on the road. So rest in power, Janie Lane. Warrant now. It's Cherry Pie.

Welcome to the jungle. We are Detroit's Wheels. I am Josh. Coming up in sports, another ho-hum night for Tarek Skubal. Darn. I feel so bad for him. We'll have that for you. Tool now.

0: 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Sports.
1: So, obviously, it's a giant week for the Tigers. Sports, by the way, brought to you by LaFontaine Mitsubishi. So, it's a big week for the Tigers. But it's also fun to keep up with our ex. See what old Tarek Skubal's up to after he lost his first time out. Things were not looking good last night either as he left the game on the downside of a 3-2 score against the lowly Royals. Mind you, the Dodgers have lost like 10 of their last 13 going into that game. Skubal, on the first home game he pitched, everybody was all excited. Tickets were going for a ton of cash. It's Tarek Skubal. Well, he went 5 and gave up 3 earned runs and struck out 6. So, again, that guy's going to be making, what, $50 million a year for 5 innings? Okay, fine. You'll never convince me that a high-end starting pitcher that's going to get paid $40 or $50 million a year is worth it. You'll never convince me of that. Especially if you're a team like the Tigers or somebody who's not, you know, the Dodgers, who generate $900 million in revenue. If you're a team like the Tigers, who generate $360, $370 million in revenue, how do you wrap up the money you have in a guy that pitches 5 freaking innings? No thanks, but hey, whatever. 5 innings, 4 hits, 3 earned runs, and was on the

Wise, as it stands, the Tigers are a game and a half out of the wild card, chasing the Rangers, who are currently in that third wild card spot, tied with Minnesota, a game and a half out, and Cleveland's two out. Cleveland has lost 7 out of 10. Minnesota's lost 6 of their last 10. Tigers, winners of 7 of 10. And by the way, Thursday we get football, Lions and Bengals. All right. And that, friends, was sports. I do enjoy watching Tarek Skubal suck. Again, I mean, you can't say sucked, but I enjoy watching him just, you know, do what he does most of the time, which is 5 or 6 innings, strike out a bunch of dudes. Cool. I'd never pay the guy the cash he wants. We are Detroit's Wheels.

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0: Detroit's Wheels, that's Tom Petty. Let's hear about a street fight in Birmingham.
1: A street brawl in downtown Birmingham over the weekend is getting attention from residents who are now pressing city officials for action. Now it's spurring another debate about public safety in the affluent, typically quiet community. Now, here's the thing. While some officials were open to talking about it, others weren't so much.
0: Well, you let $1 store come to town, and now it's anarchy.
2: Bedlam and Beeham and all out.
0: It's like a Muhammad Ali fight now. Wonder if this fight was promoted by Don King.
1: A brawl taking over downtown Birmingham this past weekend as fisticuffs broke out between at least two groups, shocking an upscale community usually known for its peace and quiet.
3: I find it very disturbing.
1: Brad Host is a member of the Birmingham City Commission. He says public safety is becoming a bigger concern in the city following this incident near North Bates Street and Willett.
3: I think one of our citizens said is the commission should walk downtown 10:30 to 11:30 on weekend nights and see if this is how we want Birmingham to be.
0: What is it, bedlam? Is it anarchy? Are they fighting in the streets every weekend? What's going on?
3: Call it a field trip.
1: Host has been...
0: Hey, look, I'll go party in Birmingham, 10:30 to 11:30. Let's go.
1: ...vocal about other high-profile Birmingham incidents in recent months, from a shooting at a short-term rental property, which prompted an immediate crackdown on these types of rentals.
0: And then that big pool party, which... really went ham.
1: To a rowdy pool party that sent shockwaves all through social media.
4: What should happen after this? I mean, it's pretty graphic what happened here.
3: I said that we should have the field trip, and then we should see if there's measures that we can do to make it safer for the people that visit us.
0: What would be funny is if they took this field trip, they all got lit and then fought each other in the streets of Birmingham.
3: In our city.
1: We invited Birmingham's mayor to talk about the melee and related issues, but he declined. Residents, however, have plenty to say.
0: I imagine they do.
5: The lack of police presence is disturbing to me. We have a lot of violent crime growing in this city because people come near and wide to participate in the event, in whatever they're doing at night in downtown Birmingham.
3: More safety for the neighbors as well as for the businesses down.
0: The poor rich white folks don't know what to do with themselves. They're like, if we wanted to watch people fight in the streets, we would live in Warren. We would not live in Birmingham.
1: Well, Birmingham swore in its new police chief at tonight's meeting. He left before we had a chance to discuss the safety issues that were brought up earlier. As for that weekend fight, we're told the incident remains under investigation.
0: Well, I need more details. So that's what's happening in Birmingham. They got the Dollar General or whatever store, Dollar Tree, whatever dollar store they have coming to town. Now the riffraff coming to town and they're fighting in the streets. You can't beat them. You should join them. You should start placing bets on those street fights. You're rich enough to do it.

0: Detroit's Wheels. That is, those are the Red Hot Chili Peppers. Californication. I am Josh. What's shaking? Would you like to win a trip to Vegas for the iHeartRadio Music Festival and $1,000 cash? Well, you can do that in just a few minutes. You're going to get the keywords you're going to need, so make sure you're listening.
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5: The Tigers are back home after a nine-game road trip. They will open up a three-game series against the Cleveland Guardians tonight at Comerica Park. The Tigers have won three of their last four games, and the Detroit Lions getting ready for the first preseason game coming up on Thursday. They'll head to Cincinnati to face the Bengals for a 7 p.m. start. The Lions now without their starting center, Cade Mays, after yesterday's injury news. NFL Network insider Ian Rappaport reported that Mays fractured a small bone in his wrist, an injury that will keep him out roughly 8 to 10 weeks, according to a source. I'm Adam Selleck.
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0: Pearl Jam, that is Better Man. We are Detroit's Wheels. I am Josh, you know, the cyclospora that causes the explosive diarrhea.
1: Diarrhea, cha-cha-cha. Diarrhea, cha-cha-cha. Diarrhea, cha-cha-cha.
0: Just when you thought it was safe to go back to the commode, this Taylor Farms, they now have more recalls happening. 20 different food products have been recalled by the company. Salsa, guacamole, jalapenos. So a lot of white people on Taco Tuesday, on White People Taco Night, might be in trouble. According to the CDC, over 10,000 people in 47 states have been affected by the outbreak. And there are over 12,000 more suspected cases that have not been confirmed. And we could have more because the explosive diarrhea is not gone yet.
2: I've heard he's got diarrhea.
3: Oh, yeah.
0: We are

0: All right, Detroit's Wheels. That is Nickelback. I am Josh. Tarik Skubal was mediocre last night. 5 innings, 3 runs. He's been ho-hum in his first 2 starts with the Dodgers. He's pitched a combined 11 innings in those 2 starts. He has not factored into the decision in one of them. He's lost one of them. And I'm enjoying watching that. Right? That's fun, right? And my man's like, hey, you know, I'd love to play my whole career in Detroit. Shut up. Enjoy L.A. We're thriving right now.
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is in bloom. We are Detroit's Wheels. I am Josh. What's up? You see this Sophie Cunningham, the gal from the WNBA that fights for the rights of girls in sports and says it should be ladies playing ladies basketball. That gal, the gal you had probably never heard of before she said that. The gal that got mugged on the court over the weekend by this Dejanay Carrington, right? A girl that's very popular with the political types. Well, apparently she is writing a book, or she's trying to write a tell-all book. I don't know what all there is to tell, but apparently she's writing a book. So she's trying to cash in on her fleeting moment of fame here, which I can't imagine is going to last forever because nobody pays attention to women's basketball long enough for her fame to stay around for a long time. But apparently she's writing a book. I don't know what's going to be in this book. Like, hey, here's the time I went to the UFC fight and shook my ass. And here's the time I did the point thing and everybody was into me for 5 minutes. And here's the time that I was very popular on Fox News. And oh, that's about it.

0: Detroit's Wheels. I'm Josh. What's up? About to get out of here. Laura's going to get in here next, and she's going to take good care of you, and she's going to have your next opportunity to go to Vegas for the iHeartRadio Music Festival, so that'll be fun, and you might win $1,000 for that trip. Don't forget, if you go to our Facebook page, you can find a link to the Rock Shop, the WLLZ Rock Shop, and right now, we are giving away free WLLZ t-shirts. 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Just click the link, and you're there. Get yourself some WLLZ merch. I am Josh. I love you. I am out of here. I will see you mañana.
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The Tigers, riding high after their road trip to San Francisco this past weekend, took the last game of the series against the Giants in extra innings. They are now headed home tonight. Only two games below 500 now. First pitch at Comerica, 6:40 against the Cleveland Guardians. It's Laura, 106.7 Detroit's Wheels. Huddle of Mud right here.

0: the Cranberries, 106.7 Detroit's Wheels. How's it going? I'm Laura, and we are trying to send you on a trip to Las Vegas. It's for our iHeartRadio Music Festival, which is going down September 18th and 19th. T-Mobile Arena, two nights, one stage, always a good time. But not only are we going to hook you up with tickets to the festival, airfare, hotel, of course, we'll take care of all of that, but we will also throw in $1,000 because you can't go to Vegas without some spending cash, right? So three times every weekday, your chance to win. I've got your next chance to win at about 1 o'clock this afternoon, so stay close.
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Okay, yeah. I know it's just the preseason, but football is back, and it feels nice. Things really get going this week. The Lions do have their first preseason game on Thursday. They'll be taking on the Bengals, kickoff at 7 o'clock in Cincinnati. It's Laura, 106.7 Detroit's Wheels. Thanks for keeping us on for your Tuesday. Aerosmith on now.

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You've got Laura and we've got the merch. T-shirts, tanks, hoodies, hats, you name it. We got it. The WLLZ Rock Shop is open. And right now is a good time to hit up the website because we are giving away free WLLZ T-shirts. You will have to pay for shipping. But other than that, the T-shirt is free and that's only going on through August 23rd. So get them while you can. 106.7 WLLZ.

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And these guys have a new documentary film coming out next month called Unshattered. 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

0: Allison Chains, 106.7 Detroit's Wheels. You've got Laura. Taylor Farms just cannot catch a break. They are now recalling 20 products made with fresh jalapenos, including two sold here in Michigan after they were linked to a multi-state salmonella outbreak. And this is outside of the whole lettuce debacle. Thankfully, no illnesses have been tied to these specific items. But you should get rid of the Private Selection Spicy Roast Beef Sandwich and the Spicy Jarlsberg Dip if you have either of those things, just to be safe.
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0: Humid this afternoon with a possibility of thunderstorms and a high of 82.
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Zeppelin 106.7 Detroit's Wheels. You've got Laura. If you missed this hour's keyword for your chance to win that $1,000 and a trip to Las Vegas for our iHeartRadio Music Festival, of course, we'll take care of hotel, airfare, all that good stuff. 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
5: Cloudy and humid with thunderstorms this afternoon and a high of 82.
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The Arts Beats and Eats, the Jim Beam National Stage in Royal Oak, going to be full of great performances. On Saturday, Crawling, the Linkin Park tribute, takes the stage at 4:30. 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

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Happy birthday, brother. 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

just talking about it. Fuel, part of Arts, Beats, and Eats in Royal Oak over the Labor Day weekend on the Jim Beam National Stage Friday the 4th at 8 p.m. Fuel. 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

Biggie Six in a recent interview admitted, yeah, the crew, we do use some backing tracks, but the band, we play 100% live. 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

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I am Rob Brandt. 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Number six, Livonia, which means

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Nothing like a little pressure to take your game to the next level. It's on tonight. Tigers start a six-game homestand, first three against Cleveland, 6:40 first pitch at Comerica Park. Anderson on the hill. 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
2: Yeah, Dylan Scotton is his name. He ran from mall security when confronted. Imagine, like, the officers walk up, "Sir, drop your putt and get on the ground." Officers were able to catch up with him in the mall parking lot and took him into custody last Saturday. What a bum if you can't outrun the mall cops, you doofus. But anyway, that was at 12 Oaks Mall. 12 Oaks Mall, or like 12 Strokes Mall, am I right?
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Mick Jagger's having a fabulous summer, and he hopes you are too. 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
9: Continued chance of thunderstorms tonight, otherwise cloudy, low 69.
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Labor Day weekend's going to rock with Arts, Beats, and Eats in Royal Oak on Friday the 4th at 6:30. It's lit on the Jim Beam National Stage. 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

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I am Rob Brand. 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
10: The Tigers begin a 3-game home series against the Cleveland Guardians tonight. Drew Anderson is slated to take the mound for the Tigers while the Guardians counter with Tyler Bybee. Detroit Lions head coach Dan Campbell says center Cade Mays will miss significant time with a wrist injury suffered during training camp. The NFL Network is reporting that the 27-year-old is expected to miss up to 10 weeks. And the Pistons tip off the 2026-27 campaign October 20th as they host the Boston Celtics. I'm Peggy Hodge.
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There's Alien Ant Farm. I am Rob Brandt. Sad day in rock and roll history. It was on this date in 1979 that Zeppelin played their last ever UK show when they appeared at Knebworth House in England. Here's Zeppelin's Stairway to Heaven on Detroit's Wheels.

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0: 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It's Casey. Hey, tomorrow, more trips to Vegas, our iHeartRadio Music Festival presented by Capital One, happening next month at T-Mobile Arena in Vegas. Weezer, Muse, Goo Goo Dolls, even Snoop Dogg's going to be there. We want to get you there as well. And we're going to give you $1,000 to blow in Vegas. 9 o'clock, 1 o'clock, 5 o'clock tomorrow. 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
2: 25-year-old guy facing felony charges after witnesses reported seeing him masturbating in a common area of the mall in Novi.
3: I crank it.
2: Yeah, Dylan Scotton is his name. He ran from mall security when confronted. Imagine, like, the officers walk up, "Sir, drop your putt and get on the ground." Officers were able to catch up with him in the mall parking lot and took him into custody last Saturday. What a bum if you can't outrun the mall cops, you doofus. But anyway, that was at 12 Oaks Mall. 12 Oaks Mall? Or like 12 Strokes Mall, am I right?
1: 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Detroit's Wheels.
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0: Leonard Skinner, 106.7 Detroit's Wheels. It's Casey. Hey, we have Lions football this week at Thursday night. I know it's preseason, but hey, it's football. It's Lions football in Cincinnati taking on the Bengals on Thursday night. And the Lions announcing today they're going to wear their new rivalry uniform for their November 1st home game against the Minnesota Vikings. So there you go. They wanted to wait and see what the schedule looked like to decide when they were going to wear their rivalry uniform. So yeah, you can check that out. November 1st at Ford Field.
1: 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We are out on the road for our 2026 North American Tour, the return of the Carnival of Sins, and we look forward to seeing you guys out there. 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